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1: Your Miramichi and area weather for tonight: cloudy, a 60% chance of showers with a risk of a thunder shower, a low of 13. For Friday, mainly cloudy, a 30% chance of showers, winds gusting up to 40 kilometers an hour, a high of 22 degrees. For Friday night, cloudy periods, a 30% chance of showers, a low of 11. For Saturday, a mix of sun and cloud, a high of 25. And for Sunday, a mix of sun and cloud, with a high of 25 degrees.
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1: Your Miramichi and area weather for tonight: cloudy, a 60% chance of showers with a risk of a thunder shower, a low of 13. For Friday, mainly cloudy, a 30% chance of showers, winds gusting up to 40 kilometers an hour, a high of 22 degrees. For Friday night, cloudy periods, a 30% chance of showers, a low of 11. For Saturday, a mix of sun and cloud, a high of 25. And for Sunday, a mix of sun and cloud, with a high of 25 degrees.
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1: Your Miramichi and area weather for tonight. Cloudy, a 60% chance of showers with a risk of a thunder shower, a low of 13. For Friday, mainly cloudy, a 30% chance of showers. Winds gusting up to 40 kilometers an hour, a high of 22 degrees. For Friday night, cloudy periods, a 30% chance of showers, a low of 11. For Saturday, a mix of sun and cloud, a high of 25. And for Sunday, a mix of sun and cloud, with a high of 25 degrees.
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2: Your Miramichi and area weather for tonight: cloudy, a 60% chance of showers with a risk of a thunder shower, a low of 13. For Friday, mainly cloudy, a 30% chance of showers, winds gusting up to 40 kilometers an hour, a high of 22 degrees. For Friday night, cloudy periods, a 30% chance of showers, a low of 11. For Saturday, a mix of sun and cloud, a high of 25. And for Sunday, a mix of sun and cloud with a high of 25 degrees.
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1: Your Miramichi and area weather for tonight: cloudy, a 60% chance of showers with a risk of a thunder shower, a low of 13. For Friday, mainly cloudy, a 30% chance of showers, winds gusting up to 40 kilometers an hour, a high of 22 degrees. For Friday night, cloudy periods, a 30% chance of showers, a low of 11. For Saturday, a mix of sun and cloud, a high of 25. And for Sunday, a mix of sun and cloud, with a high of 25 degrees.
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1: Your Miramichi and area weather for tonight: cloudy, a 60% chance of showers with a risk of a thunder shower, a low of 13. For Friday, mainly cloudy, a 30% chance of showers, winds gusting up to 40 kilometers an hour, a high of 22 degrees. For Friday night, cloudy periods, a 30% chance of showers, a low of 11. For Saturday, a mix of sun and cloud, a high of 25. And for Sunday, a mix of sun and cloud, with a high of 25 degrees.
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2: Your Miramichi and area weather overnight: cloudy, a 60% chance of showers or the risk of a thunder shower, a low of 13. For Friday, mainly cloudy, a 30% chance of showers, winds gusting up to 40 kilometers an hour, a high of 22 degrees. For Friday night, cloudy periods, a 30% chance of showers, a low of 11. For Saturday, a mix of sun and cloud, a high of 25. And for Sunday, a mix of sun and cloud, with a high of 25 degrees.
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4: 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God sees the needs of tomorrow and accordingly creates the training of today. He did so with Agnes. As a young girl, she was on fire for her faith. She left her home, her family, and country and became a missionary. She gave God everything, and God gave her a test, loneliness. She felt as if God had left her. On and off for 50 years, she battled a secret pain. Only late in life did she come to see her suffering as a way to understand the hungry, the naked, the homeless, the crippled, the blind, the lepers, all the people who feel unwanted. It was only then that Agnes, or Mother Teresa, saw her test as part of her call. Your test is a part of your call as well. This is Max Lucado.
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2: Your Miramichi and area weather overnight. Cloudy, a 60% chance of showers with a risk of a thunder shower, a low of 13. For Friday, mainly cloudy, a 30% chance of showers. Winds gusting up to 40 kilometers an hour, a high of 22 degrees. For Friday night, cloudy periods, a 30% chance of showers, a low of 11. For Saturday, a mix of sun and cloud, a high of 25. And for Sunday, a mix of sun and cloud with a high of 25 degrees.
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2: Your Miramichi and area weather overnight. Cloudy, a 60% chance of showers with a risk of a thunder shower, a low of 13. For Friday, mainly cloudy, a 30% chance of showers. Winds gusting up to 40 kilometers an hour, a high of 22 degrees. For Friday night, cloudy periods, a 30% chance of showers, a low of 11. For Saturday, a mix of sun and cloud, a high of 25. And for Sunday, a mix of sun and cloud with a high of 25 degrees.
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2: Your Miramichi and area weather overnight. Cloudy, a 60% chance of showers or the risk of a thunder shower, a low of 13. For Friday, mainly cloudy, a 30% chance of showers. Winds gusting up to 40 kilometers an hour, a high of 22 degrees. For Friday night, cloudy periods, a 30% chance of showers, a low of 11. For Saturday, a mix of sun and cloud, a high of 25. And for Sunday, a mix of sun and cloud, with a high of 25 degrees.
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1: Your Miramichi and area weather overnight. Cloudy, a 60% chance of showers with a risk of a thunder shower, a low of 13. For Friday, mainly cloudy, a 30% chance of showers. Winds gusting up to 40 kilometers an hour, a high of 22 degrees. For Friday night, cloudy periods, a 30% chance of showers, a low of 11. For Saturday, a mix of sun and cloud, a high of 25. And for Sunday, a mix of sun and cloud, with a high of 25 degrees.
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2: Your Miramichi and area weather overnight: cloudy, a 60% chance of showers with a risk of a thunder shower, a low of 13. For Friday, mainly cloudy, a 30% chance of showers, winds gusting up to 40 kilometers an hour, a high of 22 degrees. For Friday night, cloudy periods, a 30% chance of showers, a low of 11. For Saturday, a mix of sun and cloud, a high of 25. And for Sunday, a mix of sun and cloud, with a high of 25 degrees.
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2: Your Miramichi and area weather overnight. Cloudy, a 60% chance of showers or the risk of a thunder shower, a low of 13. For Friday, mainly cloudy, a 30% chance of showers. Winds gusting up to 40 kilometers an hour, a high of 22 degrees. For Friday night, cloudy periods, a 30% chance of showers, a low of 11. For Saturday, a mix of sun and cloud, a high of 25. And for Sunday, a mix of sun and cloud, with a high of 25 degrees.
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2: Your Miramichi and area weather overnight. Cloudy, a 60% chance of showers with a risk of a thunder shower, a low of 13. For Friday, mainly cloudy, a 30% chance of showers. Winds gusting up to 40 kilometers an hour, a high of 22 degrees. For Friday night, cloudy periods, a 30% chance of showers, a low of 11. For Saturday, a mix of sun and cloud, a high of 25. And for Sunday, a mix of sun and cloud with a high of 25 degrees.
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1: Your Miramichi and area weather overnight. Cloudy, a 60% chance of showers or the risk of a thunder shower, a low of 13. For Friday, mainly cloudy, a 30% chance of showers. Winds gusting up to 40 kilometers an hour, a high of 22 degrees. For Friday night, cloudy periods, a 30% chance of showers, a low of 11. For Saturday, a mix of sun and cloud, a high of 25. And for Sunday, a mix of sun and cloud, with a high of 25 degrees.
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4: 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Logic Smart people can solve problems, but I know they can also create problems for other people to solve.
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2: Your Miramichi and area weather overnight. Cloudy, a 60% chance of showers or the risk of a thunder shower, a low of 13. For Friday, mainly cloudy, a 30% chance of showers. Winds gusting up to 40 kilometers an hour, a high of 22 degrees. For Friday night, cloudy periods, a 30% chance of showers, a low of 11. For Saturday, a mix of sun and cloud, a high of 25. And for Sunday, a mix of sun and cloud, with a high of 25 degrees.
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2: Your Miramichi and area weather overnight: cloudy, a 60% chance of showers with a risk of a thunder shower, a low of 13. For Friday, mainly cloudy, a 30% chance of showers, winds gusting up to 40 kilometers an hour, a high of 22 degrees. For Friday night, cloudy periods, a 30% chance of showers, a low of 11. For Saturday, a mix of sun and cloud, a high of 25. And for Sunday, a mix of sun and cloud with a high of 25 degrees.
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1: Your Miramichi and area weather overnight: cloudy, a 60% chance of showers or the risk of a thunder shower, a low of 13. For Friday, mainly cloudy, a 30% chance of showers, winds gusting up to 40 kilometers an hour, a high of 22 degrees. For Friday night, cloudy periods, a 30% chance of showers, a low of 11. For Saturday, a mix of sun and cloud, a high of 25. And for Sunday, a mix of sun and cloud, with a high of 25 degrees.
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0: Today is August 14th. I am Trina Gallant, and this is Life Radio News. New Brunswick has introduced a new requirement that all future independent legislative officers must be able to speak and write in both French and English. The rule is being applied for the first time in the search of a new chief electoral officer, integrity commissioner, and commissioner of official languages. Job postings released last month state that written and spoken proficiency in both official languages is mandatory. The change could prevent current Chief Electoral Officer Kimberly Poffenroth from being reappointed when her 10-year term ends because she is not bilingual. The province's Commissioner of Official Languages has long supported making bilingualism a requirement for legislative officers. Commissioner Shirley McLean first recommended the change in 2021 during the review of the New Brunswick's Official Language Act. Her recommendation followed a 2016 complaint after several legislative officer positions were advertised with bilingualism listed only as an asset rather than a requirement. And balsam fir trees across New Brunswick are showing signs of severe damage following last summer's record drought. Many of the trees are changing from green to red, drying out, and eventually dying. The situation has raised concerns about the future of balsam fir, which is New Brunswick's provincial tree and is widely used as a Christmas tree. University of New Brunswick forestry researcher Anthony Taylor has been studying how drought and climate change affect balsam fir. He has received reports from woodlot owners and has also observed the damage himself. Drought can interfere with a tree's ability to produce and store energy. When conditions become too hot and dry, balsam fir may stop photosynthesizing earlier than normal. As a result, the tree has fewer energy reserves available for normal growth and for defending itself against insects and diseases. Taylor views the dying trees as a clear warning sign of the effects of climate change. The decline of balsam fir demonstrates how warmer and drier conditions can affect New Brunswick's forests. He agrees that reducing fossil fuel use, limiting excessive forest cutting, and taking stronger action on climate change will be necessary to reduce the damage forests may face in the future. This is Trina Gallant, and that's been a look at news.
1: Mainly cloudy skies today, 30% chance of showers with a risk of thundershowers as well. Wind becoming northwest, 20 gusting to 40 this morning. A high 22, humidex up to 26, and a UV index of 5. For tonight, some cloudy periods, 30% chance of showers with a low of 11. A mix of sun and cloud on the way for tomorrow and a high of 25. For tomorrow night, clear skies and a low of 14. And for Sunday, a mix of sun and cloud and a high of 25.
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0: precious. Ryan Stevenson on the Mighty Morning Show with Just As You Are. Revelation 3:20 says, "Here I am, I stand at the door and knock. If anyone hears my voice and opens the door, I will come in and eat with that person and they with me." That is your Life Radio verse of the day. Your news and weather are up next.
1: Today is August 14th. I am Trina Gallant, and this is Life Radio News. New Brunswick has introduced a new requirement that all future independent legislative officers must be able to speak and write in both French and English. The rule is being applied for the first time in the search of a new chief electoral officer, integrity commissioner, and commissioner of official languages. Job postings released last month state that written and spoken proficiency in both official languages is mandatory. The change could prevent current Chief Electoral Officer Kimberly Poffenroth from being reappointed when her 10-year term ends because she is not bilingual. The province's Commissioner of Official Languages has long supported making bilingualism a requirement for legislative officers. Commissioner Shirley McLean first recommended the change in 2021 during the review of the New Brunswick's Official Language Act. Her recommendation followed a 2016 complaint after several legislative officer positions were advertised with bilingualism listed only as an asset rather than a requirement. And balsam fir trees across New Brunswick are showing signs of severe damage following last summer's record drought. Many of the trees are changing from green to red, drying out, and eventually dying. The situation has raised concerns about the future of balsam fir, which is New Brunswick's provincial tree and is widely used as a Christmas tree. University of New Brunswick forestry researcher Anthony Taylor has been studying how drought and climate change affect balsam fir. He has received reports from woodlot owners and has also observed the damage himself. Drought can interfere with a tree's ability to produce and store energy. When conditions become too hot and dry, balsam fir may stop photosynthesizing earlier than normal. As a result, the tree has fewer energy reserves available for normal growth and for defending itself against insects and diseases. Taylor views the dying trees as a clear warning sign of the effects of climate change. The decline of balsam fir demonstrates how warmer and drier conditions can affect New Brunswick's forests. He agrees that reducing fossil fuel use, limiting excessive forest cutting, and taking stronger action on climate change will be necessary to reduce the damage forests may face in the future. This is Trina Gallant, and that's been a look at news.
0: Mainly cloudy skies today, 30% chance of showers with a risk of thunder showers as well. Wind becoming northwest, 20 gusting to 40 this morning. A high 22, humidex up to 26, and a UV index of 5. For tonight, some cloudy periods, 30% chance of showers with a low of 11. A mix of sun and cloud on the way for tomorrow and a high of 25. For tomorrow night, clear skies and a low of 14. And for Sunday, a mix of sun and cloud and a high of 25.
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0: ends because she is not bilingual. The province's Commissioner of Official Languages has long supported making bilingualism a requirement for legislative officers. Commissioner Shirley MacLean first recommended the change in 2021 during the review of the New Brunswick's Official Language Act. Her recommendation followed a 2016 complaint after several legislative officer positions were advertised with bilingualism listed only as an asset rather than a requirement. And balsam fir trees across New Brunswick are showing signs of severe damage following last summer's record drought. Many of the trees are changing from green to red, drying out, and eventually dying. The situation has raised concerns about the future of balsam fir, which is New Brunswick's provincial tree and is widely used as a Christmas tree. University of New Brunswick forestry researcher Anthony Taylor has been studying how drought and climate change affect balsam fir. He has received reports from woodlot owners and has also observed the damage himself. Drought can interfere with a tree's ability to produce and store energy. When conditions become too hot and dry, balsam fir may stop photosynthesizing earlier than normal. As a result, the tree has fewer energy reserves available for normal growth and for defending itself against insects and diseases. Taylor views the dying trees as a clear warning sign of the effects of climate change. The decline of balsam fir demonstrates how warmer and drier conditions can affect New Brunswick's forests. He agrees that reducing fossil fuel use, limiting excessive forest cutting, and taking stronger action on climate change will be necessary to reduce the damage forests may face in the future. This is Trina Gallant, and that's been a look at news.
1: Mainly cloudy skies today, 30% chance of showers with a risk of thundershowers as well. Wind becoming northwest, 20 gusting to 40 this morning. A high 22, humidex up to 26, and a UV index of 5. For tonight, some cloudy periods, 30% chance of showers with a low of 11. A mix of sun and cloud on the way for tomorrow and a high of 25. For tomorrow night, clear skies and a low of 14. And for Sunday, a mix of sun and cloud and a high of 25.
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Up next, here's Crowder.

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1: 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Keeping your day bright as Miramichi's positive voice.

That was Forrest Frank with Your Ways Better on Life Radio. It's time to take a look back on this day in history. On this day in 1945, Japan surrendered unconditionally to the Allies in World War II. And then in 1958, the first CFL game took place with Winnipeg defeating Edmonton 29-21. There you have it, this day in history. Up next, here's Hillsong, Young and Free.

0: Today is August 14th. I am Trina Gallant, and this is Life Radio News. New Brunswick has introduced a new requirement that all future independent legislative officers must be able to speak and write in both French and English. The rule is being applied for the first time in the search of a new chief electoral officer, integrity commissioner, and commissioner of official languages. Job postings released last month state that written and spoken proficiency in both official languages is mandatory. The change could prevent current Chief Electoral Officer Kimberly Poffenroth from being reappointed when her 10-year term ends because she is not bilingual. The province's Commissioner of Official Languages has long supported making bilingualism a requirement for legislative officers. Commissioner Shirley McLean first recommended the change in 2021 during the review of the New Brunswick's Official Language Act. Her recommendation followed a 2016 complaint after several legislative officer positions were advertised with bilingualism listed only as an asset rather than a requirement. And balsam fir trees across New Brunswick are showing signs of severe damage following last summer's record drought. Many of the trees are changing from green to red, drying out, and eventually dying. The situation has raised concerns about the future of balsam fir, which is New Brunswick's provincial tree and is widely used as a Christmas tree. University of New Brunswick forestry researcher Anthony Taylor has been studying how drought and climate change affect balsam fir. He has received reports from woodlot owners and has also observed the damage himself. Drought can interfere with a tree's ability to produce and store energy. When conditions become too hot and dry, balsam fir may stop photosynthesizing earlier than normal. As a result, the tree has fewer energy reserves available for normal growth and for defending itself against insects and diseases. Taylor views the dying trees as a clear warning sign of the effects of climate change. The decline of balsam fir demonstrates how warmer and drier conditions can affect New Brunswick's forests. He agrees that reducing fossil fuel use, limiting excessive forest cutting, and taking stronger action on climate change will be necessary to reduce the damage forests may face in the future. This is Trina Gallant, and that's been a look at news.
1: Mainly cloudy skies today, 30% chance of showers with a risk of thundershowers as well. Wind becoming northwest, 20 gusting to 40 this morning. A high 22, humidex up to 26, and a UV index of 5. For tonight, some cloudy periods, 30% chance of showers with a low of 11. A mix of sun and cloud on the way for tomorrow and a high of 25. For tomorrow night, clear skies and a low of 14. And for Sunday, a mix of sun and cloud and a high of 25.
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That was I Am They on Life Radio with Scars. The price of gas is unfortunately up this week. Not by very much, though, just a cent and a half. The new max for gasoline is $1.81.3 per liter. Diesel is actually down this week by 0.7 cents. The new max for diesel is $2.38.9 per liter. So really not much change in fuel prices this week. Up next, here's Ben Fuller with But the Cross.

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That was Josiah Queen with Demons and Sunday is Coming by Phil Wickham. It's almost 8 o'clock now in the Miramichi. To bring us there, here's Jimmy Cravity.

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1: Today is August 14th. I am Trina Gallant, and this is Life Radio News. New Brunswick has introduced a new requirement that all future independent legislative officers must be able to speak and write in both French and English. The rule is being applied for the first time in the search of a new chief electoral officer, integrity commissioner, and commissioner of official languages. Job postings released last month state that written and spoken proficiency in both official languages is mandatory. The change could prevent current Chief Electoral Officer Kimberly Poffenroth from being reappointed when her 10-year term ends because she is not bilingual. The province's Commissioner of Official Languages has long supported making bilingualism a requirement for legislative officers. Commissioner Shirley McLean first recommended

0: Anthony Taylor has been studying how drought and climate change affect balsam fir. He has received reports from woodlot owners and has also observed the damage himself. Drought can interfere with a tree's ability to produce and store energy. When conditions become too hot and dry, balsam fir may stop photosynthesizing earlier than normal. As a result, the tree has fewer energy reserves available for normal growth and for defending itself against insects and diseases. Taylor views the dying trees as a clear warning sign of the effects of climate change. The decline of balsam fir demonstrates how warmer and drier conditions can affect New Brunswick's forests. He agrees that reducing fossil fuel use, limiting excessive forest cutting, and taking stronger action on climate change will be necessary to reduce the damage forests may face in the future. This is Trina Gallant, and that's been a look at news.
1: Mainly cloudy skies today, 30% chance of showers with a risk of thunder showers as well. Wind becoming northwest, 20 gusting to 40 this morning. A high 22, humidex up to 26, and a UV index of 5. For tonight, some cloudy periods, 30% chance of showers with a low of 11. A mix of sun and cloud on the way for tomorrow and a high of 25. For tomorrow night, clear skies and a low of 14. And for Sunday, a mix of sun and cloud and a high of 25. Now for a look at sports. In Major League Baseball, the Blue Jays lost 7-0 to the Red Sox. Caleb Durbin hit a grand slam for Boston. Tonight at 8:15, the Jays are hosting the Yankees for the first game of a three-game series. And in the Miramichi Valley Baseball League, tonight at 7:30, the Newcastle Cardinals are hosting the Chatham Head Tigers for Game 3 of their best-of-seven series, which is tied 1-1.
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0: You just heard Zach Williams with Wait For Me. Revelation 3:20 says, "Here I am, I stand at the door and knock. If anyone hears my voice and opens the door, I will come in and eat with that person, and they with me." That is your Life Radio verse of the day. Your news, weather, and sports up next.
1: Today is August 14th. I am Trina Gallant, and this is Life Radio News. New Brunswick has introduced a new requirement that all future independent legislative officers must be able to speak and write in both French and English. The rule is being applied for the first time in the search of a new chief electoral officer, integrity commissioner, and commissioner of official languages. Job postings released last month state that written and spoken proficiency in both official languages is mandatory. The change could prevent current Chief Electoral Officer Kimberly Poffenroth from being reappointed when her 10-year term ends because she is not bilingual. The province's Commissioner of Official Languages has long supported making bilingualism a requirement for legislative officers. Commissioner Shirley McLean first recommended the change in 2021 during the review of the New Brunswick's Official Language Act. Her recommendation followed a 2016 complaint after several legislative officer positions were advertised with bilingualism listed only as an asset rather than a requirement. And balsam fir trees across New Brunswick are showing signs of severe damage following last summer's record drought. Many of the trees are changing from green to red, drying out, and eventually dying. The situation has raised concerns about the future of balsam fir, which is New Brunswick's provincial tree and is widely used as a Christmas tree. University of New Brunswick forestry researcher Anthony Taylor has been studying how drought and climate change affect balsam fir. He has received reports from woodlot owners and has also observed the damage himself. Drought can interfere with a tree's ability to produce and store energy. When conditions become too hot and dry, balsam fir may stop photosynthesizing earlier than normal. As a result, the tree has fewer energy reserves available for normal growth and for defending itself against insects and diseases. Taylor views the dying trees as a clear warning sign of the effects of climate change. The decline of balsam fir demonstrates how warmer and drier conditions can affect New Brunswick's forests. He agrees that reducing fossil fuel use, limiting excessive forest cutting, and taking stronger action on climate change will be necessary to reduce the damage forests may face in the future. This is Trina Gallant, and that's been a look at news.
0: A mix of sun and cloud today with a 30% chance of showers this morning. A few showers beginning early this afternoon with risk of thunder showers this afternoon. 15 millimeters expected in the heaviest showers. Wind becoming northwest, 20 gusting to 40 this morning. A high of 23, humidex up to 27, and a UV index of 5. For tonight, a few showers ending this evening, then clearing skies. Risk of a thunder shower, though, early this evening. Wind northwest, 20 gusting to 40, becoming light this evening and a low of 14. For tomorrow, sunny skies, becoming a mix of sun and cloud in the afternoon. Wind becoming northwest, 20 gusting to 40 in the morning. A high 24, humidex 26, and a UV index of 6. For tomorrow night, clear skies and a low of 14. And for Sunday, a mix of sun and cloud and a high of 25. Now for a look at sports. In Major League Baseball, the Blue Jays lost 7-0 to the Red Sox. Caleb Durbin hit a grand slam for Boston. Tonight at 8:15, the Jays are hosting the Yankees for the first game of a three-game series. And in the Miramichi Valley Baseball League, tonight at 7:30, the Newcastle Cardinals are hosting the Chatham Head Tigers for Game 3 of their best-of-seven series, which is tied 1-1.
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1: This is Max Lucado. God sees the needs of tomorrow and accordingly creates the training of today. He did so with Agnes. As a young girl, she was on fire for her faith. She left her home, her family, and country and became a missionary. She gave God everything, and God gave her a test, loneliness. She felt as if God had left her. On and off for 50 years, she battled a secret pain. Only late in life did she come to see her suffering as a way to understand the hungry, the naked, the homeless, the crippled, the blind, the lepers, all the people who feel unwanted. It was only then that Agnes, or Mother Teresa, saw her test as part of her call. Your test is a part of your call as well. This is Max Lucado.
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good. That was Matthew West with Good and Waymaker, Michael W. Smith and Vanessa Campagna. Almost 9 o'clock now in the Miramichi. Up next, here's Jeremy Rosado.

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1: Today is August 14th. I am Trina Gallant, and this is Life Radio News. New Brunswick has introduced a new requirement that all future independent legislative officers must be able to speak and write in both French and English. The rule is being applied for the first time in the search of a new chief electoral officer, integrity commissioner, and commissioner of official languages. Job postings released last month state that written and spoken proficiency in both official languages is mandatory. The change could prevent current Chief Electoral Officer Kimberly Poffenroth from being reappointed when her 10-year term ends because she is not bilingual. The province's Commissioner of Official Languages has long supported making bilingualism a requirement for legislative officers. Commissioner Shirley McLean first recommended the change in 2021 during the review of the New Brunswick's Official Language Act. Her recommendation followed a 2016 complaint after several legislative officer positions were advertised with bilingualism listed only as an asset rather than a requirement. And balsam fir trees across New Brunswick are showing signs of severe damage following last summer's record drought. Many of the trees are changing from green to red, drying out, and eventually dying. The situation has raised concerns about the future of balsam fir, which is New Brunswick's

0: some fur demonstrates how warmer and drier conditions can affect New Brunswick's forests. He agrees that reducing fossil fuel use, limiting excessive forest cutting, and taking stronger action on climate change will be necessary to reduce the damage forests may face in the future. This is Trina Gallant, and that's been a look at news.
1: A mix of sun and cloud today with a 30% chance of showers this morning. A few showers beginning early this afternoon with risk of thunder showers this afternoon. 15 millimeters expected in the heaviest showers. Wind becoming northwest, 20 gusting to 40 this morning. A high of 23, humidex up to 27, and a UV index of 5. For tonight, a few showers ending this evening, then clearing skies. Risk of a thunder shower, though, early this evening. Wind northwest, 20 gusting to 40, becoming light this evening and a low of 14. For tomorrow, sunny skies, becoming a mix of sun and cloud in the afternoon. Wind becoming northwest, 20 gusting to 40 in the morning. A high 24, humidex 26, and a UV index of 6. For tomorrow night, clear skies and a low of 14. And for Sunday, a mix of sun and cloud and a high of 25. Now for a look at sports. In Major League Baseball, the Blue Jays lost 7-0 to the Red Sox. Caleb Durbin hit a grand slam for Boston. Tonight at 8:15, the Jays are hosting the Yankees for the first game of a three-game series. And in the Miramichi Valley Baseball League, tonight at 7:30, the Newcastle Cardinals are hosting the Chatham Head Tigers for Game 3 of their best-of-seven series, which is tied 1-1.
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0: That was three in a row to start off your 9 o'clock hour. Hawk Nelson with Diamonds, Thank God by Stars Go Dim, and before that, Jamie McDonald, Left It in the River. Nathaniel with you here on Miramichi's Positive Voice. Up next, here's Elevation Worship.
1: Let's clap like this. 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

0: That was Ali Holcomb on Life Radio with Hope's Gonna Find You. Unfortunately, the price of gas is up just a little bit this week. The maximum price went up by a cent and a half, now at $1.813 per liter. Diesel is down this week, but not by very much. A 0.7 cent drop for diesel, now at $2.38.9 per liter. Up next on Life Radio, your local weather forecast. A mix of sun and cloud today with a 30% chance of showers this morning. A few showers beginning early this afternoon with risk of thunder showers this afternoon. 15 millimeters expected in the heaviest showers. Wind becoming northwest, 20 gusting to 40 this morning. A high of 23, humidex up to 27, and a UV index of 5. For tonight, a few showers ending this evening, then clearing skies. Risk of a thunder shower, though, early this evening. Wind northwest, 20 gusting to 40, becoming light this evening and a low of 14. For tomorrow, sunny skies, becoming a mix of sun and cloud in the afternoon. Wind becoming northwest, 20 gusting to 40 in the morning. A high 24, humidex 26, and a UV index of 6. For tomorrow night, clear skies and a low of 14. And for Sunday, a mix of sun and cloud and a high of 25.
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2: 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And then I go to 1 Thessalonians 5:16 through 18. It says, rejoice always. 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

That was Mercy Me with Always Only Jesus. Nathaniel with you, and it's almost 10 o'clock in the Miramichi. That means it's time for me to sign off for now. Up next, Trina's going to be with you for the rest of your morning. I'm going to leave you with Cutlass, What Faith Can Do. 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
1: Today is August 14th. I am Trina Gallant, and this is Life Radio News. New Brunswick has introduced a new requirement that all future independent legislative officers must be able to speak and write in both French and English. The rule is being applied for the first time in the search of a new chief electoral officer, integrity commissioner, and commissioner of official languages. Job postings released last month state that written and spoken proficiency in both official languages is mandatory. The change could prevent current Chief Electoral Officer Kimberly Poffenroth from being reappointed when her 10-year term ends because she is not bilingual. The province's Commissioner of Official Languages has long supported making bilingualism a requirement for legislative officers. Commissioner Shirley McLean first recommended the change in 2021 during the review of the New Brunswick's Official Language Act. Her recommendation followed a 2016 complaint after several legislative officer positions were advertised with bilingualism listed only as an asset rather than a requirement. And balsam fir trees across New Brunswick are showing signs of severe damage following last summer's record drought. Many of the trees are changing from green to red, drying out, and eventually dying. The situation has raised concerns about the future of balsam fir, which is New Brunswick's provincial tree and is widely used as a Christmas tree. University of New Brunswick forestry researcher Anthony Taylor has been studying how drought and climate change affect balsam fir. He has received reports from woodlot owners and has also observed the damage himself. Drought can interfere with a tree's ability to produce and store energy. When conditions become too hot and dry, balsam fir may stop photosynthesizing earlier than normal. As a result, the tree has fewer energy reserves available for normal growth and for defending itself against insects and diseases. Taylor views the dying trees as a clear warning.

0: 40 this morning, a high of 23, Humidex up to 27, and a UV index of 5. For tonight, a few showers ending this evening, then clearing skies. Risk of a thunder shower, though, early this evening. Wind northwest, 20 gusting to 40, becoming light this evening, and a low of 14. For tomorrow, sunny skies, becoming a mix of sun and cloud in the afternoon. Wind becoming northwest, 20 gusting to 40 in the morning, a high 24, Humidex 26, and a UV index of 6. For tomorrow night, clear skies and a low of 14. And for Sunday, a mix of sun and cloud and a high of 25. Now for a look at sports. In Major League Baseball, the Blue Jays lost 7-0 to the Red Sox. Caleb Durbin hit a grand slam for Boston. Tonight at 8:15, the Jays are hosting the Yankees for the first game of a three-game series. And in the Miramichi Valley Baseball League, tonight at 7:30, the Newcastle Cardinals are hosting the Chatham Head Tigers for game 3 of their best-of-7 series, which is tied 1-1.
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Working in Country with World on Fire, bringing us into the 10 o'clock hour of this Friday morning. Good morning, everyone. This is Trina Gallant. I'm happy to be along with you. August the 14th today. It's going to be a great day. Today is the day that the Lord has made, and we shall rejoice and be glad in it. Stay tuned. Dan Bremnes, Need to Breathe, and Jeremy Tozer on the way.

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0: That was Jeremy Tozer with On Your Altar. It's about 18 degrees outside right now. We are expecting a high today of 22, feeling a little bit more like 26 with the Humidex, and a 30% chance of showers for tonight, a 30% chance of showers as well with a low of 11. We're going to have a look at your local weather forecast coming up next.
1: Weather! A mix of sun and cloud today with a 30% chance of showers this morning. A few showers beginning early this afternoon with risk of thunder showers this afternoon. 15 millimeters expected in the heaviest showers. Wind becoming northwest, 20 gusting to 40 this morning. A high of 23, Humidex up to 27, and a UV index of 5. For tonight, a few showers ending this evening, then clearing skies. Risk of a thunder shower though early this evening. Wind northwest, 20 gusting to 40, becoming light this evening and a low of 14. For tomorrow, sunny skies, becoming a mix of sun and cloud in the afternoon. Wind becoming northwest, 20 gusting to 40 in the morning. A high 24, Humidex 26, and a UV index of 6. For tomorrow night, clear skies and a low of 14. And for Sunday, a mix of sun and cloud and a high of 25.
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5: Hi, I'm Todd Nettleton, and this is the Voice of the Martyrs Radio. In Uganda, Christian videos, music, and other media are rare or even non-existent. Isaac wanted to do something about this, so he opened a Christian store and featured many Christian artists. But it wasn't long before Muslim radicals broke into his shop and stole the speakers he used to play the Christian music. The radicals later returned, destroying everything in the shop. Though authorities were notified, no action was taken. Devastated, Isaac now seeks God's wisdom and is more determined than ever to provide needed resources to Christians in Uganda. Pray that Isaac remains undeterred by the intimidation he's experienced.
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0: You've been listening to Alicia Kyle with Worthy. Well, happening this weekend, actually continuing tonight, CM Productions will be presenting Noelle Coward's comic play, Hay Fever. So this is happening at MVHS Theater, 7 p.m. nightly, right up until the 16th. So tickets are $25. They can be reserved by calling 625-2398, or you can also purchase them at the door. And some more local entertainment, August 18th, 19th, and 20th, the local Miramichi Talent Singing and Dancing to Hit Songs from Popular Musicals will be taking place in the Miramichi Summertime Musical Review. So this one is happening at James M. Hill Theater. Tickets here are $20 each. They can be purchased at Rivermaid Cafe, Mill Cove Coffee, or Calico Cafe. If you would like to reserve a ticket, you can call 625-7976. Sounds like a great show. 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
5: Years ago, a close friend and I flew up north to a city covered in snow. Arriving at the airport, there were three people to pick us up, and one was wearing that little black cap, you know, the limo driver. With the wind howling, we all climbed to the warm limousine and took off on the most memorable limo ride of my life. About 30 minutes away from the airport, we felt the car engine sputter. Everyone giggled nervously like you do at the beginning of a roller coaster ride. Then all of a sudden, the limo died. We coasted, and the driver was barely able to get the car off the road. And this happened BCP, which means before cell phones. The driver opened his door and said, "I'll be back with some help." With the limo not running, it cooled down fast. As we began to shiver, I was thinking my last meal may be the smoked almonds that had been offered as a snack. There was now ice on the windows, and time was as frozen as we were. All of a sudden, we saw the reflection of a yellow flashing light. The driver opened a door and said, "I got a tow truck, but there's only room for me to ride with him. Hang tight." The next thing we knew, the front of the limo was being raised in the air, and I felt like an Apollo astronaut. We laughed at the absurdity. When we pulled into the limo lot, I got my first look at the tow truck. It was beat up on the outside, but the engine was full of power due to regular maintenance. As believers, we also need regular maintenance and tune-ups. With prayer and Bible study, the Holy Spirit can empower us to do God's will.
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Hey, great tune in there by Josiah Queen. That was Dusty Bibles. It's time now for today's Daily Motivator by Ralph Marsden. It's called Momentum Takes Hold. Momentum is built with action. Persist until you have it. Then persist until it's done its work. When you begin, your progress is not likely to be steady. Yet as you keep going, your effectiveness increases. What's important is to take action and keep that action going. Even when it doesn't seem to accomplish anything, it's getting you to the point where accomplishment sets in. Put energy into the effort and you'll generate more energy. Plow that increased energy back into the effort and positive momentum begins to take hold. Once momentum is established, make the most of it. Feed it with more action, with focus, with commitment, and with purpose. Make sure you're clear about the objective. Then get going and keep going as momentum takes you there. There you go. Get some momentum going. It's coming up on 2:11. Here's Megan Woods with I Believe You.

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1: Today is August 14th. I am Trina Gallant, and this is Life Radio News. New Brunswick has introduced a new requirement that all future independent legislative officers must be able to speak and write in both French and English. The rule is being applied for the first time in the search of a new chief electoral officer, integrity commissioner, and commissioner of official languages. Job postings released last month state that written and spoken proficiency in both official languages is mandatory. The change could prevent current Chief Electoral Officer Kimberly Poffenroth from being reappointed when her 10-year term ends because she is not bilingual. The province's Commissioner of Official Languages has long supported making bilingualism a requirement for legislative officers. Commissioner Shirley McLean first recommended the change in 2021 during the review of the New Brunswick's Official Language Act. Her recommendation followed a 2016 complaint after several legislative officer positions were advertised with bilingualism listed only as an asset rather than a requirement. And balsam fir trees across New Brunswick are showing signs of severe damage following last summer's record drought. Many of the trees are changing from green to red, drying out, and eventually dying. The situation has raised concerns about the future of balsam fir, which is New Brunswick's provincial tree and is widely used as a Christmas tree. University of New Brunswick forestry researcher Anthony Taylor has been studying how drought and climate change affect balsam fir. He has received reports from woodlot owners and has also observed the damage himself. Drought can interfere with a tree's ability to produce and store energy. When conditions become too hot and dry, balsam fir may stop photosynthesizing earlier than normal. As a result, the tree has fewer energy reserves available for normal growth and for defending itself against insects and diseases. Taylor views the dying trees as a clear warning sign of the effects of climate change. The decline of balsam fir demonstrates how warmer and drier conditions can affect New Brunswick's forests. He agrees that reducing fossil fuel use, limiting excessive forest cutting, and taking stronger action on climate change will be necessary to reduce the damage forests may face in the future. This is Trina Gallant, and that's been a look at news. Your Miramichi and area weather for today, mainly cloudy. A few showers beginning early this afternoon with a risk of a thunder shower. High of 23, feeling like 28 degrees with the humidex.

0: In the Miramichi Valley Baseball League, tonight at 7:30, the Newcastle Cardinals are hosting the Chatham Head Tigers for Game 3 of their best-of-seven series, which is tied 1-1.
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That was We the Kingdom with Rescue Me, bringing us into the 11 o'clock hour of this Friday morning. Good morning to you. This is Trina Gallant. I'm happy to be along with you. Stay tuned to Life Radio. Got some great music coming up this hour. Jason Gray, Movement Worship, and Phil Wickham coming up next.

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0: King is in the room. That was Phil Wickham. Well, current temperature outside right now is about 16 degrees. We are expecting a daytime high today of about 23. Should feel like 27 with the Humidex. There is a 30% chance of showers this morning, a risk of thunder showers for this afternoon. All in all, about 15 millimeters of rain could be expected. And for tonight, a few showers ending this evening, and then a risk of a thunder shower and a low of 14 degrees. Tomorrow looks like a pretty good day. We'll have a look at your weather forecast coming up next.
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0: Your Miramichi area weather for today, mainly cloudy, a few showers beginning early this afternoon with a risk of a thunder shower. High of 23, feeling like 28 degrees with the Humidex. For tonight, a few showers or the risk of a thunder shower, a low of 14 degrees. For Saturday, sunny, a high of 24, feeling like 26 with the Humidex. For Saturday night, clear with a low of 14. Sunday, a mix of sun and cloud, a high of 25. For Sunday night, cloudy with a low of 14. For Monday, cloudy, a 60% chance of showers with a high of 21. And for Tuesday, cloudy, a 30% chance of showers with a high of 21 degrees.
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It is Trina along with you. 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We're Miramichi's positive voice. 96.5 and 107.7 is where you'll find us on your dial. 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And a big festival happening this weekend. It is the Miramichi Fiesta Extravaganza and Lobster Festival. This is always a great event if you want to head on over to Waterford Green in Chatham and check it out. Everything kicks off tomorrow, August the 15th at 11 a.m. That will be the market opening. There is a couple of music hours with open mics and even some variety shows. Lobster Festival happening August 16th at 12:30 p.m. There's all kinds of stuff going on. If you do want a full schedule of events, head to the Miramichi Fiesta Extravaganza Facebook page. Stay tuned. Coming up is Matt Marr.

0: That was Seth Schluter with Won't Start Now. It's time for today's Daily Dose of Did You Knows. Did you know that giraffes and rats can last longer without water than camels? Did you know that the electric chair was invented by a dentist? Eek, no wonder we're scared of the dentist. Did you know that you're more likely to be killed by a champagne cork than by a poisonous spider? Ooh, did you know that a crocodile can't stick out its tongue? Or that rubber bands last longer when kept refrigerated? There you go. Put your rubber bands in the refrigerator. Stay tuned to Life Radio. Stephen Curtis Chapman on the way.
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0: Your Miramichi area weather for today, mainly cloudy. A few showers beginning early this afternoon with a risk of a thunder shower. High of 23, feeling like 28 degrees with the Humidex. For tonight, a few showers or the risk of a thunder shower, a low of 14 degrees. For Saturday, sunny, a high of 24, feeling like 26 with the Humidex. For Saturday night, clear with a low of 14. Sunday, a mix of sun and cloud, a high of 25. For Sunday night, cloudy with a low of 14. For Monday, cloudy, a 60% chance of showers with a high of 21. And for Tuesday, cloudy, a 30% chance of showers with a high of 21 degrees.
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0: As a public service, Life Radio makes the following funeral announcements. Alton R. Urquhart of Douglasfield passed into a more peaceful place on Sunday, August 9th at the age of 81 at Percy's Place. The funeral service will be held at St. Paul's Anglican Church on Tuesday, August 18th at 2 p.m., conducted by the Venerable Archdeacon Perry Cooper. Following the service, burial will take place in St. Paul's Cemetery with a lunch to follow in the church basement. As expressions of sympathy, donations to the St. Paul Cemetery Fund or Percy's Place would be appreciated by the family. The death of Gerald Thomas Augustine of Escanobodich occurred on Sunday, August 9th at the Chaleur Regional Hospital at the age of 63. As per Gerald's wishes, there will be no visitation or funeral service. Interment will be held at St. Mary's Roman Catholic Cemetery. in memory of Gerald, donations can be made to a memorial of one's choice. It is with great sadness that the family announced the passing of Vance Joseph Vickers of Keenan's, who passed away on August 11th at the age of 54. Family and friends are invited to gather for a celebration of life at Vance's home, 1270 Howard Road, on Sunday, August 16th from 12 to 6 p.m. A funeral service will be held on Monday, August 17th at 11 a.m. from Our Lady of Mount Carmel Catholic Church in Howard. Joseph Albin Morris passed away on Tuesday, August 11th at the Miramichi Regional Hospital at the age of 93. Visitation will take place at Northumberland Funeral Home on Sunday, August 16th from 2 to 4 and 6 to 8 p.m. Mass of Christian burial will be held on Monday, August 17th at 11 a.m. at Paroisse de l'Ascension Roman Catholic Church in Beaverbrook, with Father Antonio Reyes officiating. Interment will take place in the church cemetery. As expressions of sympathy, donations may be made to a memorial of one's choice. We at Life Radio wish to express our deepest sympathy to those who've lost someone they love.

That was We Are Messengers with Point to You. It's time now for today's daily devotion, and we have a little lesson in this devotion today. It's a great one. It's called How Your Outlook Shapes Every Day of Your Life. 1 Thessalonians 5 and 16 says, "Be happy and rejoice and be glad-hearted continually." There once was a woman who woke up one morning, looked in the mirror, and noticed she had only 3 hairs on her head. "Well," she said, "I think I'll braid my hair today." So she did, and she had a great day. The next day she woke up, looked in the mirror, and saw she only had 2 hairs on her head. "Hmm," she said, "I think I'll part my hair down the middle today." So she did, and she had a grand day. The next day, she woke up, looked in the mirror, and noticed she only had 1 hair on her head. "Well," she said, "today I'm going to wear my hair in a ponytail." So she did, and she had a fun day. The next day, she woke up, she looked in the mirror, and noticed there wasn't a single hair on her head. "Yay!" she exclaimed. "I don't have to fix my hair today." This little story shows us a woman who was determined to have a positive, joy-filled outlook on life. Wouldn't our lives be much better if we followed her example? Isn't that a nice little story? This goes to show we can have a good day and a good life if we have the right perspective, no matter what the situation. It's coming up on to 12. Here's Matthew West with Don't Stop Praying.

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1: Today is August 14th. I am Trina Gallant, and this is Life Radio News. New Brunswick has introduced a new requirement that all future independent legislative officers must be able to speak and write in both French and English. The rule is being applied for the first time in the search of a new chief electoral officer, integrity commissioner, and commissioner of official languages. Job postings released last month state that written and spoken proficiency in both official languages is mandatory. The change could prevent current Chief Electoral Officer Kimberly Poffenroth from being reappointed when her 10-year term ends because she is not bilingual. The province's Commissioner of Official Languages has long supported making bilingualism a requirement for legislative officers. Commissioner Shirley MacLean first recommended the change in 2021 during the review of the New Brunswick's Official Language Act. Her recommendation followed a 2016 complaint after several legislative officer positions were advertised with bilingualism listed only as an asset rather than a requirement. And balsam fir trees across New Brunswick are showing signs of severe damage following last summer's record drought. Many of the trees are changing from green to red, drying out, and eventually dying. The situation has raised concerns about the future of balsam fir, which is New Brunswick's provincial tree and is widely used as a Christmas tree. University of New Brunswick forestry researcher Anthony Taylor has been studying how drought and climate change affect balsam fir. He has received reports from woodlot owners and has also observed the damage himself. Drought can interfere with a tree's ability to produce and store energy. When conditions become too hot and dry, balsam fir may stop photosynthesizing earlier than normal. As a result, the tree has fewer energy reserves available for normal growth and for defending itself against insects and diseases. Taylor views the dying trees as a clear warning sign of the effects of climate change. The decline of balsam fir demonstrates how warmer and drier conditions can affect New Brunswick's forests. He agrees that reducing fossil fuel use, limiting excessive forest cutting, and taking stronger action on climate change will be necessary to reduce the damage forests may face in the future. This is Trina Gallant, and that's been a look at news. Your Miramichi area weather for today, mainly cloudy. A few showers beginning early this afternoon with a risk of a thunder shower. High of 23, feeling like 28 degrees with the Humidex. For tonight, a few showers or the risk of a thunder shower, a low of 14 degrees. For Saturday, sunny, a high of 24, feeling like 26 with the Humidex. For Saturday night, clear with a low of 14. Sunday, a mix of sun and cloud, a high of 25. For Sunday night, cloudy with a low of 14. For Monday, cloudy, a 60% chance of showers with a high of 21. And for Tuesday, cloudy, a 30% chance of showers with a high of 21 degrees.
2: Now for a look at sports in Major League Baseball, the Blue Jays lost 7-0 to the Red Sox. Caleb Durbin hit a grand slam for Boston. Tonight at 8:15, the Jays are hosting the Yankees for the first game of a three-game series. And in the Miramichi Valley Baseball League, tonight at 7:30, the Newcastle

0: That was Chris Tomlin with How Good It Is. Pat Barrett bringing in the 12 o'clock hour with I've Got a Fire. Good afternoon, everyone. This is Trina Glantz sitting along with
1: Nathaniel Pitcher.
0: And what kind of day is it going to be today, Nathaniel? Didn't start out great.
1: It's kind of a mixture, right?
0: Yeah.
1: It's one of those days. We do have some showers expected this afternoon. Risk of thunder showers. So a little bit messy. The weekend, though, looks pretty nice.
0: It does. So looking forward to that.
1: Absolutely. We're looking forward to some sunshine before some more showers to start off the week.
0: Here you go.
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0: That was Toby Mac with Heaven on My Mind. Trina, unfortunately, the price of gas is up just a little bit this week.
1: Oh, not too bad, I guess, Nathaniel.
0: No, 1.5 cents is the increase, so $1.81.3. Diesel is down by 0.7 cents, so $2.38.9. Really, not much change this week.
1: No.
0: No, that's pretty good. Pretty that's much
1: good.
0: Flat.
1: That's good.
0: Music on the way from Brandon Lake and Nick Jonas. Stay tuned.
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0: That was Rachel Purcell with Show Up on The Positive Voice. There's a new poll out that shows that Premier Susan Holt and the New Brunswick Liberals still hold a 14-point lead over the PC party. However, her approval rating is now in the negative.
1: Oh, I don't know. What's that mean, Nathaniel? Well, what does that mean?
0: Her personal or the government approval is now less people approve or, yeah, approve than disapprove. So the disapproval higher than the approval. So in the negative there, but still holding a 14% lead in polling. They say if a provincial election were held today, 45% would vote Liberal.
1: Okay.
0: So that's the story. You know, her approval rating's been pretty high since she became premier, but I guess has come down a bit, but still quite a lead over the PCs and other parties.
1: Well, there you go.
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1: Today is August 14th. I am Trina Gallant, and this is Life Radio News. New Brunswick has introduced a new requirement that all future independent legislative officers must be able to speak and write in both French and English. The rule is being applied for the first time in the search of a new chief electoral officer, integrity commissioner, and commissioner of official languages. Job postings released last month state that written and spoken proficiency in both official languages is mandatory. The change could prevent current Chief Electoral Officer Kimberly Poffenroth from being reappointed when her 10-year term ends because she is not bilingual. The province's Commissioner of Official Languages has long supported making bilingualism a requirement for legislative officers. Commissioner Shirley McLean first recommended the change in 2021 during the review of the New Brunswick's Official Language Act. Her recommendation followed a 2016 complaint after several legislative officer positions were advertised with bilingualism listed only as an asset rather than a requirement. And balsam fir trees across New Brunswick are showing signs of severe damage following last summer's record drought. Many of the trees are changing from green to red, drying out, and eventually dying. The situation has raised concerns about the future of balsam fir, which is New Brunswick's provincial tree and is widely used as a Christmas tree. University of New Brunswick forestry researcher Anthony Taylor has been studying how drought and climate change affect balsam fir. He has received reports from woodlot owners and has also observed the damage himself. Drought can interfere with a tree's ability to produce and store energy. When conditions become too hot and dry, balsam fir may stop photosynthesizing earlier than normal. As a result, the tree has fewer energy reserves available for normal growth and for defending itself against insects and diseases. Taylor views the dying trees as a clear warning sign of the effects of climate change. The decline of balsam fir demonstrates how warmer and drier conditions can affect New Brunswick's forests. He agrees that reducing fossil fuel use, limiting excessive forest cutting, and taking stronger action on climate change will be necessary to reduce the damage forests may face in the future. This is Trina Gallant, and that's been a look at news. Your Miramichi area weather for today, mainly cloudy. A few showers beginning early this afternoon with a risk of a thunder shower. High of 23, feeling like 28 degrees with the Humidex. For tonight, a few showers or the risk of a thunder shower, a low of 14 degrees. For Saturday, sunny, a high of 24, feeling like 26 with the Humidex. For Saturday night, clear with a low of 14. Sunday, a mix of sun and cloud, a high of 25. For Sunday night, cloudy with a low of 14. For Monday, cloudy, a 60% chance of showers with a high of 21. And for Tuesday, cloudy, a 30% chance of showers with a high of 21 degrees.
2: Now for a look at sports. In Major League Baseball, the Blue Jays lost 7-0 to the Red Sox. Caleb Durbin hit a grand slam for Boston. Tonight at 8:15, the Jays are hosting the Yankees for the first game of a three-game series. And in the Miramichi Valley Baseball League, tonight at 7:30, the Newcastle Cardinals are hosting the Chatham Head Tigers for Game 3 of their best-of-seven series, which is tied 1-1.
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0: That was Phil Wickham with It Really Is Amazing Grace. And it's time for the interesting fact once again.
1: That's right. We're talking about the planet of Uranus. I guess it was first discovered in 1781, and Uranus was not originally named that. It was named in honor of King George III, and they called it George's Star.
0: Okay.
1: So that was the first name, and I don't know exactly when it switched over to Uranus, but I guess they had more scientific purposes, but
0: I guess they did, because it's not even similar, Nathaniel.
1: No, not close at all, is it?
0: No.
1: We have music on the way from Blessing Offer. 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

0: That was Micah Tyler with God Did It. Trina, it's almost 1 o'clock.
1: Indeed it is. Stay tuned to Life Radio. We have This Is Life coming up next. Nathaniel and I are going to leave you with Tarian with Testimony. Leave you with that and just a little word of advice. Whatever you're stressing about, put it in God's hands. This is Trina Gallant.
0: And Nathaniel Pitcher. We'll see you later.

Well, hey there, and welcome to This Is Life. I'm Joe. So glad you're spending your afternoon with me. For the next couple of hours, we've got great music, some encouragement, and a story worth sharing. So get comfortable, and let's get started.

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1: Your Miramichi and area weather for today, mainly cloudy. A few showers beginning early this afternoon with a risk of a thunder shower. High of 23, feeling like 28 degrees with the Humidex. For tonight, a few showers or the risk of a thunder shower, a low of 14 degrees. For Saturday, sunny, a high of 24, feeling like 26 with the Humidex. For Saturday night, clear with a low of 14. Sunday, a mix of sun and cloud, a high of 25. For Sunday night, cloudy with a low of 14. For Monday, cloudy, a 60% chance of showers with a high of 21. And for Tuesday, cloudy, a 30% chance of showers with a high of 21 degrees.
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Let's talk about the weather for this afternoon. It's looking mostly cloudy out there, with some showers starting up early in the afternoon, and there's a chance a thunderstorm rolls through with them, so a few heavier bursts of rain wouldn't be surprising. It'll feel comfortably warm despite the clouds. Tonight, those showers wrap up in the evening, with maybe one more rumble of thunder before things clear out, leaving us a calmer, cooler night to finish out the week.

Here's our verse of the day from Revelation chapter 3, verse 20. Here I am. I stand at the door and knock. If anyone hears my voice and opens the door, I will come in and eat with that person, and they with me. I love the picture that verse paints. Not a God who forces his way in, but one who patiently knocks and waits to be invited. That's such a personal, gentle kind of love. So today, if you've been keeping a bit of distance, know the door's never locked from his side. All it takes is opening it.

0: Your Miramichi area weather for today, mainly cloudy. A few showers beginning early this afternoon with a risk of a thunder shower. High of 23, feeling like 28 degrees with the Humidex. For tonight, a few showers or the risk of a thunder shower, a low of 14 degrees. For Saturday, sunny, a high of 24, feeling like 26 with the Humidex. For Saturday night, clear with a low of 14. Sunday, a mix of sun and cloud, a high of 25. For Sunday night, cloudy with a low of 14. For Monday, cloudy, a 60% chance of showers with a high of 21. And for Tuesday, cloudy, a 30% chance of showers with a high of 21 degrees.
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1: Your Miramichi area weather for today, mainly cloudy. A few showers beginning early this afternoon with a risk of a thunder shower. High of 23, feeling like 28 degrees with the Humidex. For tonight, a few showers or the risk of a thunder shower, a low of 14 degrees. For Saturday, sunny, a high of 24, feeling like 26 with the Humidex. For Saturday night, clear with a low of 14. Sunday, a mix of sun and cloud, a high of 25. For Sunday night, cloudy with a low of 14. For Monday, cloudy, a 60% chance of showers with a high of 21. And for Tuesday, cloudy, a 30% chance of showers with a high of 21 degrees.
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Here's something worth sitting with today. The little frustrations, the slow line, the person who cuts you off in traffic, they're usually not worth the energy we give them. Extending a little grace in those small moments doesn't mean you're a pushover. It just means you're choosing peace over frustration. Nobody around you is having a perfect day either. A little patience goes a long way, both for them and for your own peace of mind.

Got a good story for you today. A man was driving along a busy road recently and noticed something that stuck with him. Women and young children walking alongside the road and waiting for the bus in grass so tall it nearly swallowed up some of the smaller kids. Instead of just noticing the problem and moving on, he decided to actually do something about it. He took it upon himself to clear the grass along that stretch of road, making it safer and more visible for the families who depend on that bus stop every single day. Just a great reminder that you don't need permission or a big platform to make somebody's day a little safer. Sometimes all it takes is noticing, and then actually doing something about it.

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1: Your Miramichi and area weather for today, mainly cloudy, a few showers beginning early this afternoon with a risk of a thunder shower. High of 23, feeling like 28 degrees with the Humidex. For tonight, a few showers or the risk of a thunder shower, a low of 14 degrees. For Saturday, sunny, a high of 24, feeling like 26 with the Humidex. For Saturday night, clear with a low of 14. Sunday, a mix of sun and cloud, a high of 25. For Sunday night, cloudy with a low of 14. For Monday, cloudy, a 60% chance of showers with a high of 21. And for Tuesday, cloudy, a 30% chance of showers with a high of 21 degrees.
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That'll do it for us today here on This Is Life. Thank you so much for spending your afternoon with me. Nathaniel's coming up next with more positive music. Have a great one, Miramichi.

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You just heard Brian and Katie Torwald with Hallelujah in the Hard Things. Good afternoon, everyone. Nathaniel with you here on Miramichi's Positive Voice. We're almost to another weekend here on the Miramichi. Up next, here's Leanna Crawford. I tried.

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That was Seb Schlieder with Counting My Blessings. Today is National Creamsicle Day. Have a creamsicle today and celebrate the holiday. Coming up next, here's Stephen Curtis Chapman.

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2: Your Miramichi area weather for today, mainly cloudy, a few showers beginning early this afternoon with a risk of a thunder shower. High of 23, feeling like 28 degrees with the Humidex. For tonight, a few showers or the risk of a thunder shower, a low of 14 degrees. For Saturday, sunny, a high of 24, feeling like 26 with the Humidex. For Saturday night, clear with a low of 14. Sunday, a mix of sun and cloud, a high of 25. For Sunday night, cloudy with a low of 14. For Monday, cloudy, a 60% chance of showers with a high of 21. And for Tuesday, cloudy, a 30% chance of showers with a high of 21 degrees.
3: That is one smelly amoeba. Learn about it next on today's Creation Moment. And now, here's our Creation Moment host, Ian Taylor.
4: Not all dangerous predators can be seen. One of the most dangerous predators in a drop of pond water is the amoeba Proteus. This amoeba literally terrorizes its one-celled pond mates because they can smell him coming to engulf them. Among his favorite snacks is the one-celled creatures of the genus Euplotes, but Euplotes can defend themselves. When some members of this genus smell the amoeba coming their way, they dart away to safety. Others can grow spikes to defend themselves. Some can even grow hard shells to protect themselves, all of which leaves a problem for evolution. What benefit to a predator is there in warning your prey? Evolution should have selected against the amoeba's ability to produce its unique scent, called the A factor. Now, a new discovery has revealed the amoeba's scent is really a clever design pointing to a designer. These amoebas reproduce by splitting, so they are surrounded by clones. The A factor is just strong enough in the Proteus to identify clone mates so that they don't eat each other, but not too strong that it prevents Proteus from getting enough to eat. God sent his son, Jesus Christ, to save us from another unseen predator, the devil. The evil in the world is warning scent of the devil's presence. God has placed many evidences within the creation that he is the creator, so that as our relatively few days on this earth flee by, we will be drawn to his son, and believing in him, receive forgiveness and salvation from sin, death, and the devil.
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That was Chris Tomlin with Strongholds on Life Radio. Revelation 3:20 says, "Here I am, I stand at the door and knock. If anyone hears my voice and opens the door, I will come in and eat with that person, and they with me." That is your Life Radio verse of the day. Up next, here's Matthew West.

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1: Your Miramichi area weather for today, mainly cloudy. A few showers beginning early this afternoon with a risk of a thunder shower. High of 23, feeling like 28 degrees with the Humidex. For tonight, a few showers or the risk of a thunder shower, a low of 14 degrees. For Saturday, sunny, a high of 24, feeling like 26 with the Humidex. For Saturday night, clear with a low of 14. Sunday, a mix of sun and cloud, a high of 25. For Sunday night, cloudy with a low of 14. For Monday, cloudy, a 60% chance of showers with a high of 21. And for Tuesday, cloudy, a 30% chance of showers with a high of 21 degrees.
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0: You just heard Aaron Box with Your Love on Life Radio. Nathaniel with you. It's almost 4 o'clock in the Miramichi, and that means it's time for me to sign off for now. Up next, Trina's going to be with you for your drive home show. I'm going to leave you with Ryan Ellis, Better Days. 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
1: Today is Friday, August 14th. I'm Nathaniel Pitcher, and this is Life Radio News. A new poll shows Premier Susan Holt and the New Brunswick Liberals holding a 14-point lead over the Progressive Conservatives among decided voters. The survey from Abacus Data indicates that some of the unusually strong ratings the Holt government saw last fall have softened somewhat. Overall government approval is now net negative. Premier Holt's personal ratings have become more balanced. Fewer New Brunswickers say they are seeing positive change happen in the province. The polling also offers an early look at who New Brunswickers favor to lead the Progressive Conservatives next. Daniel Alain is slightly ahead of Don Monahan, though most respondents remain unsure or undecided. If a provincial election were held today, 45% of decided voters say they would support the Liberals. That compares with 31% for the Progressive Conservatives, 14% for the Greens, and 4% for the NDP. 5% say they would vote for another party, now surpassing the NDP share. The results mark a slight narrowing of the Liberal lead since Abacus began regular polling in the province last October, when the gap stood at 24 points. Liberal support has dropped 8 points since then, from 53% to 45%, while Tory support has risen 2 points. The Greens, who are also searching for a new leader, gained 3 points, while the NDP rose 1 point. And a new study from the Fraser Institute finds that the average Canadian family spent 42% of its income on taxes in 2025, more than it spent on housing, food, and clothing combined. The total tax bill includes both visible and hidden taxes paid to federal, provincial, and local governments, such as income taxes, payroll taxes, health taxes, sales taxes, and taxes on alcohol and tobacco. In 2025, the average Canadian family earning just over $121,000 paid over $50,000 in total taxes. That means the average family spent 42% of its income on taxes, compared with 36% on housing, food, and clothing combined. This marks a dramatic shift since 1961, when the average family spent far less of its income, 33.5%, on taxes than on basic necessities, which took up 56.5%. Keeping the Miramichi current, this is Life Radio News.
2: Your Miramichi and area weather for tonight. A few showers or the risk of a thunder shower, a low of 14 degrees. For Saturday, sunny, a high of 24, feeling like 26 with the Humidex. For Saturday night, clear with a low of 14. Sunday, a mix of sun and cloud, a high of 25. For Sunday night, cloudy with a low of 14. For Monday, cloudy, a 60% chance of showers with a high of 21. And for Tuesday, cloudy, a 30% chance of showers with a high of 21 degrees.
1: Now for a look at sports. In Major League Baseball, the Blue Jays lost 7-0 to the Red Sox. Caleb Durbin hit a grand slam for Boston. Tonight at 8:15, the Jays are hosting the Yankees for the first game of a three-game series. And in the Miramichi Valley Baseball League, tonight at 7:30, the Newcastle Cardinals are hosting the Chatham Head Tigers for Game 3 of their best-of-seven series, which is tied 1-1.
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0: That was Consumed by Fire with What If, bringing us in to the 4 o'clock hour of your Friday drive home. Good afternoon. This is Trina Gallant. Happy to be along with you. Stay tuned to Life Radio. I'll be along with you till 6 o'clock. Got some great music on the way. Coming up next, Jeremy Camp.
1: I find it's always the lie that is loudest. I know the one with the power is never the one who is shouting, shouting. I lean in.

keep your dial here to 96.5 and 107.7, the positive voice of the Miramichi, spreading love across a community.

0: That was Ryan Stevenson and Matt Hammett with Preach. Well, according to Environment Canada, 21 degrees outside right now. It feels a little bit more like 24. And Environment Canada actually has a yellow watch for a severe thunderstorm. So the forecast confidence for this is high. Conditions are favorable for the development of severe thunderstorms that may be capable of producing heavy rain. So driving conditions may be difficult when the thunder roars go indoors. So this is for today, Friday, August the 14th. So I guess when they forecasted thunder showers, they weren't lion. So do keep an eye out for that. Be aware, we are expecting a low tonight of 14 degrees. Looks like some sunshine on the way for tomorrow. Stay tuned. Timothy Paul Milner up after the break. Your Miramichi and area weather for tonight. A few showers or the risk of a thunder shower, a low of 14 degrees. For Saturday, sunny, a high of 24, feeling like 26 with the Humidex. For Saturday night, clear with a low of 14. Sunday, a mix of sun and cloud, a high of 25. For Sunday night, cloudy with a low of 14. For Monday, cloudy, a 60% chance of showers with a high of 21. And for Tuesday, cloudy, a 30% chance of showers with a high of 21 degrees.
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0: That was Lauren Daigle with Thank God I Do. It is Trina along with you. 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
1: Today is Friday, August 14th. I'm Nathaniel Pitcher, and this is Life Radio News. A new poll shows Premier Susan Holt and the New Brunswick Liberals holding a 14-point lead over the Progressive Conservatives among decided voters. The survey from Abacus Data indicates that some of the unusually strong ratings the Holt government saw last fall have softened somewhat. Overall government approval is now net negative. Premier Holt's personal ratings have become more balanced. Fewer New Brunswickers say they are seeing positive change happen in the province. The polling also offers an early look at who New Brunswickers favor to lead the Progressive Conservatives next. Daniel Alain is slightly ahead of Don Monahan, though most respondents remain unsure or undecided. If a provincial election were held today, 45% of decided voters say they would support the Liberals. That compares with 31% for the Progressive Conservatives, 14% for the Greens, and 4% for the NDP. 5% say they would vote for another party, now surpassing the NDP's share. The results mark a slight narrowing of the Liberal lead since Abacus began regular polling in the province last October, when the gap stood at 24 points. Liberal support has dropped 8 points since then, from 53% to 45%, while Tory support has risen 2 points. The Greens, who are also searching for a new leader, gained 3 points, while the NDP rose 1 point. And a new study from the Fraser Institute finds that the average Canadian family spent 42% of its income on taxes in 2025, more than it spent on housing, food, and clothing combined. The total tax bill includes both visible and hidden taxes paid to federal, provincial, and local governments, such as income taxes, payroll taxes, health taxes, sales taxes, and taxes on alcohol and tobacco. In 2025, the average Canadian family earning just over $121,000 paid over $50,000 in total taxes. That means the average family spent 42% of its income on taxes, compared with 36% on housing, food, and clothing combined. This marks a dramatic shift since 1961, when the average family spent far less of its income, 33.5%, on taxes than on basic necessities, which took up 56.5%. Keeping the Miramichi current, this is Life Radio News.
0: Your Miramichi and area weather for tonight. A few showers or the risk of a thunder shower, a low of 14 degrees. For Saturday, sunny, a high of 24, feeling like 26 with the Humidex. For Saturday night, clear with a low of 14. Sunday, a mix of sun and cloud, a high of 25. For Sunday night, cloudy with a low of 14. For Monday, cloudy, a 60% chance of showers with a high of 21. And for Tuesday, cloudy, a 30% chance of showers with a high of 21 degrees.
1: Now for a look at sports. In Major League Baseball, the Blue Jays lost 7-0 to the Red Sox. Caleb Durbin hit a grand slam for Boston. Tonight at 8:15, the Jays are hosting the Yankees for the first game of a three-game series. And in the Miramichi Valley Baseball League, tonight at 7:30, the Newcastle Cardinals are hosting the Chatham Head Tigers for Game 3 of their best-of-seven series, which is tied 1-1.
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0: You've been listening to Torn Wells with Let the Church Sing. So for all you softball fans out there, starting, let's see, August 14th, so that's tonight from 7 to 10 p.m. Not sure if that's going to happen due to the weather. However, there is an 8-team slow pitch softball tournament running this weekend. So starting tonight, all day tomorrow at the Gerald King Field in Nelson. So this is in memory of Joey Ryan. There's going to be door prizes, 50-50, kids bouncy castle from 11 to 5 on Saturday. Tournament proceeds go towards the Joey Ryan Memorial Scholarship, which is given to a James M. Hill graduate annually. And this year's winner was Riley Lynch. So all canteen proceeds will be benefiting the Nelson Softball Association minor softball programs. There's also going to be a 50-50 for Hearts of Nelson, and that is to build kids attractions in the future years. So if you want to check out a great weekend of softball, head on over. Stay tuned. Coming up after the break, Tim Neufeld.
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0: Your Mary Machine area weather for tonight. A few showers or the risk of a thunder shower, a low of 14 degrees. For Saturday, sunny, a high of 24, feeling like 26 with the Humidex. For Saturday night, clear with a low of 14. Sunday, a mix of sun and cloud, a high of 25. For Sunday night, cloudy with a low of 14. For Monday, cloudy, a 60% chance of showers with a high of 21. And for Tuesday, cloudy, a 30% chance of showers with a high of 21 degrees.
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That was Tasha Leighton with Love Lifting Me. Mercy Me coming in there as well with Make It Well. It's coming up onto the 5 o'clock hour. It's once again time for the happy hour, an hour of positive, upbeat, encouraging music. Here's Colton Dixon with The Love I Have For You.

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1: Today is Friday, August 14th. I'm Nathaniel Pitcher, and this is Life Radio News. A new poll shows Premier Susan Holt and the New Brunswick Liberals holding a 14-point lead over the Progressive Conservatives among decided voters. The survey from Abacus Data indicates that some of the unusually strong ratings the Holt government saw last fall have softened somewhat. Overall government approval is now net negative. Premier Holt's personal ratings have become more balanced. Fewer New Brunswickers say they are seeing positive change happen in the province. The polling also offers an early look at who New Brunswickers favor to lead the Progressive Conservatives next. Daniel Alain is slightly ahead of Don Monahan, though most respondents remain unsure or undecided. If a provincial election were held today, 45% of decided voters say they would support the Liberals. That compares with 31% for the Progressive Conservatives, 14% for the Greens, and 4% for the NDP. 5% say they would vote for another party, now surpassing the NDP's share. The results mark a slight narrowing of the Liberal lead since Abacus began regular polling in the province last October, when the gap stood at 24 points. Liberal support has dropped 8 points since then, from 53% to 45%, while Tory support has risen 2 points. The Greens, who are also searching for a new leader, gained 3 points, while the NDP rose 1 point. And a new study from the Fraser Institute finds that the average Canadian family spent 42% of its income on taxes in 2025, more than it spent on housing, food, and clothing combined. The total tax bill includes both visible and hidden taxes paid to federal, provincial, and local governments, such as income taxes, payroll taxes, health taxes, sales taxes, and taxes on alcohol and tobacco. In 2025, the average Canadian family, earning just over $121,000, paid over $50,000 in total taxes. That means the average family spent 42% of its income on taxes, compared with 36% on housing, food, and clothing combined. This marks a dramatic shift since 1961, when the average family spent far less of its income, 33.5%, on taxes than on basic necessities, which took up 56.5%. Keeping the Miramichi current, this is Life Radio News.
2: Your Miramichi and area weather for tonight. A few showers or the risk of a thunder shower, a low of 14 degrees. For Saturday, sunny, a high of 24, feeling like 26 with the Humidex. For Saturday night, clear with a low of 14. Sunday, a mix of sun and cloud, a high of 25. For Sunday night, cloudy with a low of 14. For Monday, cloudy, a 60% chance of showers with a high of 21. And for Tuesday, cloudy, a 30% chance of showers with a high of 21 degrees.
1: Now for a look at sports. In Major League Baseball, the Blue Jays lost 7-0 to the Red Sox. Caleb Durbin hit a grand slam for Boston. Tonight at 8:15, the Jays are hosting the Yankees for the first game of a three-game series. And in the Miramichi Valley Baseball League, tonight at 7:30, the Newcastle Cardinals are hosting the Chatham Head Tigers for Game 3 of their best-of-seven series, which is tied 1-1.
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That was Phil Wickham bringing in the 5 o'clock happy hour with I Believe. Good evening, everyone. This is Trina Gallant. I'm feeling blessed to be along with you on this Friday evening. I do hope you had a great day. If you're just punching out and headed home, please do drive carefully. Keep your dial here. Caleb and John, Kane, and We the Kingdom coming up next.

0: That was We the Kingdom with Rescue Me. It is currently about, let's see, 20 degrees outside right now. Actually, it's 21 degrees. Feels like 24. And since our last weather forecast, Environment Canada has issued a yellow watch for severe thunderstorms happening this evening. So do be aware of that. Driving conditions may be difficult if you get caught in it, and heavy rain can cause flash flooding and significant reductions in visibility. So thunderstorms were forecast for this evening, or the possibility of thunderstorms, I should say. We can expect a low of 14 degrees overnight tonight. Sunshine on the way for tomorrow. A high of 24 should feel a little bit more like 26 degrees. A look at your weather forecast coming up next. Your Miramichi and area weather for tonight. A few showers or the risk of a thunder shower, a low of 14 degrees. For Saturday, sunny, a high of 24, feeling like 26 with the Humidex. For Saturday night, clear with a low of 14. Sunday, a mix of sun and cloud, a high of 25. For Sunday night, cloudy with a low of 14. For Monday, cloudy, a 60% chance of showers with a high of 21. And for Tuesday, cloudy, a 30% chance of showers with a high of 21 degrees.
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3: 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God sees the needs of tomorrow and accordingly creates the training of today. He did so with Agnes. As a young girl, she was on fire for her faith. She left her home, her family, and country and became a missionary. She gave God everything, and God gave her a test, loneliness. She felt as if God had left her. On and off for 50 years, she battled a secret pain. Only late in life did she come to see her suffering as a way to understand the hungry, the naked, the homeless, the crippled, the blind, the lepers, all the people who feel unwanted. It was only then that Agnes, or Mother Teresa, saw her test as part of her call. Your test is a part of your call as well. This is Max Lucado.
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0: Today is Friday, August 14th. I'm Nathaniel Pitcher, and this is Life Radio News. A new poll shows Premier Susan Holt and the New Brunswick Liberals holding a 14-point lead over the Progressive Conservatives among decided voters. The survey from Abacus Data indicates that some of the unusually strong ratings the Holt government saw last fall have softened somewhat. Overall government approval is now net negative. Premier Holt's personal ratings have become more balanced. Fewer New Brunswickers say they are seeing positive change happen in the province. The polling also offers an early look at who New Brunswickers favor to lead the Progressive Conservatives next. Daniel Alain is slightly ahead of Don Monahan, though most respondents remain unsure or undecided. If a provincial election were held today, 45% of decided voters say they would support the Liberals. That compares with 31% for the Progressive Conservatives, 14% for the Greens, and 4% for the NDP. 5% say they would vote for another party, now surpassing the NDP's share. The results mark a slight narrowing of the Liberal lead since Abacus began regular polling in the province last October, when the gap stood at 24 points. Liberal support has dropped 8 points since then, from 53% to 45%, while Tory support has risen 2 points. The Greens, who are also searching for a new leader, gained 3 points, while the NDP rose 1 point. And a new study from the Fraser Institute finds that the average Canadian family spent 42% of its income on taxes in 2025, more than it spent on housing, food, and clothing combined. The total tax bill includes both visible and hidden taxes paid to federal, provincial, and local governments, such as income taxes, payroll taxes, health taxes, sales taxes, and taxes on alcohol and tobacco. In 2025, the average Canadian family, earning just over $121,000, paid over $50,000 in total taxes. That means the average family spent 42% of its income on taxes, compared with 36% on housing, food, and clothing combined. This marks a dramatic shift since 1961, when the average family spent far less of its income, 33.5%, on taxes than on basic necessities, which took up 56.5%. Keeping the Miramichi current, this is Life Radio News.
1: Your Miramichi and area weather for tonight. A few showers or the risk of a thunder shower, a low of 14 degrees. For Saturday, sunny, a high of 24, feeling like 26 with the Humidex. For Saturday night, clear with a low of 14. Sunday, a mix of sun and cloud, a high of 25. For Sunday night, cloudy with a low of 14. For Monday, cloudy, a 60% chance of showers with a high of 21. And for Tuesday, cloudy, a 30% chance of showers with a high of 21 degrees.
0: Now for a look at sports. In Major League Baseball, the Blue Jays lost 7-0 to the Red Sox. Caleb Durbin hit a grand slam for Boston. Tonight at 8:15, the Jays are hosting the Yankees for the first game of a three-game series. And in the Miramichi Valley Baseball League, tonight at 7:30, the Newcastle Cardinals are hosting the Chatham Head Tigers for Game 3 of their best-of-seven series, which is tied 1-1.
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0: That was Forrest Frank with Never Get Used to This. It's time once again for your daily dose of Did You Knows. And did you know that women blink twice as much as men? Did you know that ostriches don't bury their heads in the sand? That's a myth, I guess. Did you know that only female mosquitoes bite? And Scotland has the most redheads. That's not surprising. Did you know that household dust is made of, dead skin cells? Yuck. And one more, did you know that hummingbirds cannot walk? They just have to fly around all day. Stay tuned. Coming up after the break, Michael W. Smith.
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0: Miramichi and area weather for tonight. A few showers or the risk of a thunder shower, a low of 14 degrees. For Saturday, sunny, a high of 24, feeling like 26 with the Humidex. For Saturday night, clear with a low of 14. Sunday, a mix of sun and cloud, a high of 25. For Sunday night, cloudy with a low of 14. For Monday, cloudy, a 60% chance of showers with a high of 21. And for Tuesday, cloudy, a 30% chance of showers with a high of 21 degrees.
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6: 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And yet there's truth staring you in the face.
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0: Zach Williams in there for you with Wait For Me, Big Daddy Weave with Every Time I Breathe, and A Million Lights kicking off the last three in a row of the Happy Hour by Michael W. Smith. It's coming up onto the 6 o'clock hour. I am done for the weekend. Please enjoy yours to the fullest. Be sure to keep your dial locked right here to Life Radio and keep encouraged. I'm going to leave you now with Toby Mac with A Little Church. I'll leave you with that and just a little something to remember. In our waiting, God is working. This is Trina Gallant. I'll see you later.
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1: Today is Friday, August 14th. I'm Nathaniel Pitcher, and this is Life Radio News. A new poll shows Premier Susan Holt and the New Brunswick Liberals holding a 14-point lead over the Progressive Conservatives among decided voters. The survey from Abacus Data indicates that some of the unusually strong ratings the Holt government saw last fall have softened somewhat. Overall government approval is now net negative. Premier Holt's personal ratings have become more balanced. Fewer New Brunswickers say they are seeing positive change happen in the province. The polling also offers an early look at who New Brunswickers favor to lead the Progressive Conservatives next. Daniel Alain is slightly ahead of Don Monahan, though most respondents remain unsure or undecided. If a provincial election were held today, 45% of decided voters say they would support the Liberals. That compares with 31% for the Progressive Conservatives, 14% for the Greens, and 4% for the NDP. 5% say they would vote for another party, now surpassing the NDP's share. The results mark a slight narrowing of the Liberal lead since Abacus began regular polling in the province last October, when the gap stood at 24 points. Liberal support has dropped 8 points since then, from 53% to 45%, while Tory support has risen 2 points. The Greens, who are also searching for a new leader, gained 3 points, while the NDP rose 1 point. And a new study from the Fraser Institute finds that the average Canadian family spent 42% of its income on taxes in 2025, more than it spent on housing, food, and clothing combined. The total tax bill includes both visible and hidden taxes paid to federal, provincial, and local governments, such as income taxes, payroll taxes, health taxes, sales taxes, and taxes on alcohol and tobacco. In 2025, the average Canadian family, earning just over $121,000, paid over $50,000 in total taxes. That means the average family spent 42% of its income on taxes, compared with 36% on housing, food, and clothing combined. This marks a dramatic shift since 1961, when the average family spent far less of its income, 33.5%, on taxes than on basic necessities, which took up 56.5%. Keeping the Miramichi current, this is Life Radio News.
2: Your Miramichi and area weather for tonight. A few showers or the risk of a thunder shower, a low of 14 degrees. For Saturday, sunny, a high of 24, feeling like 26 with the Humidex. For Saturday night, clear with a low of 14. Sunday, a mix of sun and cloud, a high of 25. For Sunday night, cloudy with a low of 14. For Monday, cloudy, a 60% chance of showers with a high of 21. And for Tuesday, cloudy, a 30% chance of showers with a high of 21 degrees.
1: 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In Major League Baseball, the Blue Jays lost 7-0 to the Red Sox. Caleb Durbin hit a grand slam for Boston. Tonight at 8:15, the Jays are hosting the Yankees for the first game of a three-game series. And in the Miramichi Valley Baseball League, tonight at 7:30, the Newcastle Cardinals are hosting the Chatham Head Tigers for Game 3 of their best-of-seven series, which is tied 1-1.
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I want to dance like David. I want a faith like Paul. I want to sing like Silas, tearing down the prison walls. I want to face that fire

0: Today is Friday, August 14th. I'm Nathaniel Pitcher, and this is Life Radio News. A new poll shows Premier Susan Holt and the New Brunswick Liberals holding a 14-point lead over the Progressive Conservatives among decided voters. The survey from Abacus Data indicates that some of the unusually strong ratings the Holt government saw last fall have softened somewhat. Overall government approval is now net negative. Premier Holt's personal ratings have become more balanced. Fewer New Brunswickers say they are seeing positive change happen in the province. The polling also offers an early look at who New Brunswickers favor to lead the Progressive Conservatives next. Daniel Alain is slightly ahead of Don Monahan, though most respondents remain unsure or undecided. If a provincial election were held today, 45% of decided voters say they would support the Liberals. That compares with 31% for the Progressive Conservatives, 14% for the Greens, and 4% for the NDP. 5% say they would vote for another party, now surpassing the NDP share. The results mark a slight narrowing of the Liberal lead since Abacus began regular polling in the province last October, when the gap stood at 24 points. Liberal support has dropped 8 points since then, from 53% to 45%, while Tory support has risen 2 points. The Greens, who are also searching for a new leader, gained 3 points, while the NDP rose 1 point. And a new study from the Fraser Institute finds that the average Canadian family spent 42% of its income on taxes in 2025, more than it spent on housing, food, and clothing combined. The total tax bill includes both visible and hidden taxes paid to federal, provincial, and local governments, such as income taxes, payroll taxes, health taxes, sales taxes, and taxes on alcohol and tobacco. In 2025, the average Canadian family earning just over $121,000 paid over $50,000 in total taxes. That means the average family spent 42% of its income on taxes, compared with 36% on housing, food, and clothing combined. This marks a dramatic shift since 1961, when the average family spent far less of its income, 33.5%, on taxes than on basic necessities, which took up 56.5%. Keeping the Miramichi current, this is Life Radio News.
1: Your Miramichi and area weather for tonight. A few showers or the risk of a thunder shower, a low of 14 degrees. For Saturday, sunny, a high of 24, feeling like 26 with the Humidex. For Saturday night, clear with a low of 14. Sunday, a mix of sun and cloud, a high of 25. For Sunday night, cloudy with a low of 14. For Monday, cloudy, a 60% chance of showers with a high of 21. And for Tuesday, cloudy, a 30% chance of showers with a high of 21 degrees.
0: Now for a look at sports. In Major League Baseball, the Blue Jays lost 7-0 to the Red Sox. Caleb Durbin hit a grand slam for Boston. Tonight at 8:15, the Jays are hosting the Yankees for the first game of a three-game series. And in the Miramichi Valley Baseball League, tonight at 7:30, the Newcastle Cardinals are hosting the Chatham Head Tigers for Game 3 of their best-of-seven series, which is tied 1-1.
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1: Your Mayor Machine area weather for tonight. A few showers or the risk of a thunder shower, a low of 14 degrees. For Saturday, sunny, a high of 24, feeling like 26 with the Humidex. For Saturday night, clear with a low of 14. Sunday, a mix of sun and cloud, a high of 25. For Sunday night, cloudy with a low of 14. For Monday, cloudy, a 60% chance of showers with a high of 21. And for Tuesday, cloudy, a 30% chance of showers with a high of 21 degrees.
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1: Your Miramichi and area weather for tonight. A few showers or the risk of a thunder shower, a low of 14 degrees. For Saturday, sunny, a high of 24, feeling like 26 with the Humidex. For Saturday night, clear with a low of 14. Sunday, a mix of sun and cloud, a high of 25. For Sunday night, cloudy with a low of 14. For Monday, cloudy, a 60% chance of showers with a high of 21. And for Tuesday, cloudy, a 30% chance of showers with a high of 21 degrees.
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13: 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I'm your host, Kurt Wallace. I hope you're having a great weekend. Romans 8:31 tells us, if God is for us, who can be against us? He who did not spare his own son, but gave him up for us all, in all these things we are more than conquerors through him who loved us. On this weekend show, Toby Max here to give us a little insight into his songwriting process. Matt Maher is here to reflect on a very challenging experience in his life. Franny Cash shares the story behind a brand new song of hers called Jesus All Along. And Crowder is here to offer us some worship inspiration. Rachel James has the latest in Christian music news. And we have future hits from Franny Cash, that one I was talking about, along with another brand new song from Drew Parker and Stephen Curtis Chapman. It's going to be a great show. And we're glad you're listening this weekend. As we get things started with Brandon Lake and Nick Jonas, this is new. It's called The Author.
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0: The Author debuts at number 20 for Brandon Lake and Nick Jonas here on the Weekend Top 20 Countdown. Hey, and we'd love to have you follow us on the X app. If you're on the X app, we are too, at 20 Weekend. We'll see you there on the X app. Now back to the countdown we go with John Reddick. He's up next with his new one. This is called Holding On.
1: Number 19.

0: Holding on, praise God. John Reddick debuts at number 19 here on the Weekend Top 20 Countdown. And the Weekend Top 20 Countdown, we're Instagram people, and if you are too, we'd love to see you there. You'll find us on Instagram under the name The Weekend Top 20 Countdown. Now, it's back to the countdown we go. How about some Forrest Frank? This is called OK.
1: Number 18.

Okay, from Forrest Frank, it's number 18 on the weekend top 20 countdown. On last week's countdown, Zach Williams had the number 3 song, Wait For Me. You

CeCe Winans worthy of it all? Will she make it 5 weeks total at number one? Well, stay with us and we'll find out together here on the Weekend Top 20 Countdown. We're coming up. It's the top 17 songs in the country. Toby Mac is here to offer us a glimpse into the inspiration behind his songwriting. And we'll hear a future hit from Drew Parker and Stephen Curtis Chapman. That and more coming up next on the Weekend.

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4: Your Miramichi and area weather for tonight. A few showers or the risk of a thunder shower, a low of 14 degrees. For Saturday, sunny, a high of 24, feeling like 26 with the Humidex. For Saturday night, clear with a low of 14. Sunday, a mix of sun and cloud, a high of 25. For Sunday night, cloudy with a low of 14. For Monday, cloudy, a 60% chance of showers with a high of 21. And for Tuesday, cloudy, a 30% chance of showers with a high of 21 degrees.
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0: 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I'm Kurt Wallace. And we're right back into the countdown with Bay Turner and his song Somebody's Praying.
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0: Now let's take a look at a song that we think may be a future hit someday here on the countdown. This weekend, it's a brand new song from Drew Parker featuring some guy named Stephen Curtis Chapman. The song is called Blame Jesus, and it's our choice for this week's future hit on the Weekend Top 20 Countdown. Take a listen.

0: Blame Jesus. Drew Parker and Stephen Curtis Chapman. It's our future hit this week. And if you'd like to tell us what you think of Drew Parker and Stephen Curtis Chapman's new song, log on to our website and tell us at WeekendTop20Countdown.com. Well, next up, it's Toby Mac. And Toby stopped by not too long ago and took a few minutes out of his schedule to talk about writing music. And one of the questions that he answered for us was, what inspires your songwriting? And here's what Toby said.
1: I mean, God uses everything in my life, my friendships, my friends that are struggling, my friends that are doing amazingly well and inspiring me to walk deeper with Christ. It can be anything. My family, of course, having a different responsibility level, walking with my wife through life, all these things inspire me. But my family definitely is a major inspiration for my writing. I mean, it teaches you about people, man. It teaches you about, you know, your selfish nature. It teaches you about loving with a father's love. It teaches you when you see them relating to each other, a brother being there protecting a sister, or a sister dogging the brother out. You know, all those things. I mean, songs come from all that. And also, I think just the sort of fun side of my records. Sometimes I'll just make a song that I think is my kids are going to rock to, and we'll just have a good time with it. And it ends up that it makes it on the record. And it was just our little thing. But they were rocking to it so hard, I figured the whole world would.
0: Drawing inspiration from everyday activities, his relationships with friends, and most of all, his family interactions, Toby Mac creates music that touches his listeners' hearts. Those songs do, I'm telling you. And speaking of Toby, he's up next with his latest. This is called Lord, It Feels Good.
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0: Toby Mac at number 16. That's Lord, It Feels Good on the Weekend Top 20 Countdown. Okay, stay with us here on the countdown. We got the 15 biggest songs in the country coming up for you. And Rachel James is here with the latest in Christian music news when we return to more of the Weekend Top 20 Countdown.
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0: Hey, thanks a lot for joining us here on the Weekend Top 20 Countdown. I hope you're having a great weekend. I'm Kurt Wallace. In Psalm 118, the writer says, "When hard-pressed, I cried to the Lord. He brought me into a spacious place. The Lord is with me. I will not be afraid. What can mere mortals do to me? The Lord is my strength and defense. He has become my salvation." And if you ever miss listening to the Weekend Top 20 Countdown here on your favorite radio station, we got a way that you can listen to it whenever you feel like it or whenever you can. 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

0: 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And here's a couple notes from listeners who posted on our Facebook page this week in response to our poll question, what's your favorite thing about August? And Diana Hermanson said, back to school. I'm a lunch lady and I miss those kiddos over the summer. Diana, I loved our lunch ladies at school. They always gave me extras, which was great. And Catherine Doyle said in response to what's your favorite thing about August, the last month of hot weather. I'm a teacher who's wishing for a few more extra days before school starts. I bet you are, Catherine. Thank you, Catherine, the teacher, and Diana, the lunch lady, for impacting kids so much this year, and we'll be praying for you guys. And if you'd like to be our friends just like Diana and Catherine, the lunch lady and the teacher, just go to facebook.com/weekendtop20countdown or look for the Facebook link on our website, which is weekendtop20countdown.com. And now we're back to the countdown with Pat Barrett and his song, I've Got a Fire.
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0: Rachel James is here with that.
2: Francesca Battistelli is back. Her new single, He Will, dropped last week. And it's exactly the kind of song you'd hope for from one of Christian music's most beloved voices. It's a soaring anthem of hope about putting your faith in a God who still does miracles. Backed by a choir, Francesca sings of her need for rescue and her certainty that, while she may not know how God will intervene, He will come through. It's her first new music in 8 years. Since her last album in 2018, she intentionally stepped away from the spotlight to invest in her growing family. She's now a mom of seven, embracing homesteading and homeschooling. But even while she was away, the music kept working. She quietly crossed 2 billion career streams and racked up multiple platinum and gold certifications without releasing a single new song. She said it best herself, God's timing is so perfect, and these songs are for now. For more information, visit francescamusic.com.
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0: Breathe On It, Tarin Wells at number 13 on the weekend Top 20 Countdown. I'm Kurt Wallace. Coming up, we got 12 of the biggest songs in the country for you. And Matt Maher is here to talk about an experience with his parents. That and more coming up next on the weekend Top 20 Countdown. Stay with us.
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4: Your Miramichi and area weather for tonight. A few showers or the risk of a thunder shower, a low of 14 degrees. For Saturday, sunny, a high of 24, feeling like 26 with the Humidex. For Saturday night, clear with a low of 14. Sunday, a mix of sun and cloud, a high of 25. For Sunday night, cloudy with a low of 14. For Monday, cloudy, a 60% chance of showers with a high of 21. And for Tuesday, cloudy, a 30% chance of showers with a high of 21 degrees.
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0: Hey, welcome back to the Weekend Top 20 Countdown. I'm Kurt Wallace. We're glad you're listening this weekend. And the Weekend Top 20 Countdown's toll-free comment line's up and running at 888-295-SHOW. You can call us anytime 24-7 and let us know what you think about the show or share any other comments or questions you might have. The number is 888-295-SHOW. That's 888-295 and the word show. Well, our next singer here on the countdown says that he draws on his own life experiences to help him minister to his listeners every day. And Matt Maher tells us that after going through his parents' divorce, he said he learned a lot about struggles and grace. In fact, here's how Matt described that experience.
8: It was difficult for me because on many levels, because it was sort of the stark reality of life is falling apart constantly. Things are just fragile, and the things you hold dear and the things that, you know, you value in life, all the things of this earth are fading away. It's like from the moment we're born, we're dying. I have a lot of sympathy for my parents. They were married for 23, 24 years. So they really tried to make it work. And you know, in the end, it was a very difficult thing. My father was struggling with alcoholism. And it's just proof that all these things of the world have the potential. Nothing's inherently evil, you know, but that they have the potential to just wreak havoc. I learned a lot from the whole experience. I learned a lot from my mom, but I also learned a lot from my dad. He struggled with this and this and this. And now as a young man, because I've inherited all the same flaws. So everything that drove me nuts about my parents, guess what? It's in me. There comes a realization where you have to go, but, and I have the ability to choose to invite grace into my heart.
0: For Matt Barr, the struggle of going through his parents' divorce was a learning experience for him, and he's using the lessons to help him in his own life, as well as offering an example of grace for those that he comes in contact with. That's great. Thank you, Matt. And speaking of Matt Barr, he's up next with his new one, This Is Gonna Be All Right.
1: Number 12.

0: Matt Maher climbs 5 steps from number 17 to number 12 with his song Gonna Be Alright. It's the biggest mover of the week on the Weekend Top 20 Countdown. Hey, don't forget, each week we conduct an informal poll on our website. And when we asked you last time what's your favorite thing about August, 20% of you answered back to school. 25% said the return of football. And 27% replied the last month of hot weather. Meanwhile, another 28% responded, does National Dog Month count? Or in other words, none of the above. Now, on this week's poll, we'd like to know this. What era did you grow up in? Was it the 40s and 50s, the 60s and the 70s, the 80s and the 90s, or the 2000s? Hey, let us know what era you grew up in or are currently growing up in, I guess, at WeekendTop20Countdown.com. 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
1: 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I'm Kerr Wallace, and you are listening to the Weekend Top 20 Countdown. Thanks for doing that today. Coming up, we got your top 10 favorite songs on our way to the number one song in the country. And Rachel James is back with more Christian music news, too, when we return to the second half of the Weekend Top 20 Countdown.
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2: 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I'm your host, Kurt Wallace. And the book of 2 Thessalonians tells us, stand firm and hold fast to the teachings we passed on to you, whether by word of mouth or by letter. 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The home of the morning show is Shay and Joanna. Thank you guys for being a part of the Weekend Top 20 family. And also in Lubbock, Texas on KAMY 90.1 FM, the home of Middays with CeCe LaBarge. We're glad you guys are a part of the Weekend Top 20 family, too. Thank you so much. And we're right back to the countdown, kicking off the top 10 this weekend with